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3: It was June 1983. 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
0: 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And 2000s. 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
17: Oh, yeah. Wouldn't you like to be a weirdo, too? What do you mean the show is stupid? That's how it's designed, folks. It is Wednesday, September 16th. I'm McKay. Welcome to the program. Thank you for tuning us in. I appreciate it. Cloudy and not as warm today, but humid with a couple of showers. Possible heavy thunderstorm. We're going to get up to 73 today. In sports, week two of the NFL is nearly here. Chicago baseball had a pretty rough night. And the Blackhawks have a new captain. In the news, a concealed carry holder stops an attempted robbery. Governor Pritzker looks back at major immigration operation. And the Fed could make a move of interest rates. Or on, I should say. From Hollywood, a decision in the Nick Reiner case. Big changes at the Today Show. Dolly's Nashville Hotel opens and some huge names are being talked about for the Super Bowl. Hollywood happenings, 8:50. It is hump day and another day for you to get in, to score the Go Anywhere Getaway. Three keywords, your tickets to go wherever you want in the United States. Airfare, VIP experiences, and four-star hotel included. 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You grab yourself a $50 gift card to the Great Greek Mediterranean Grill in Bolingbrook. They're celebrating National Gyro Day all month long. So coming up, pumpkins are out, skeletons in the yard, and Halloween decorations are everywhere already in the middle of September. Producer Scott has had enough, and frankly, he may...

0: have a point for once. But first, let's get ready to hit the hump, the roll to the weekend, but we gotta get through today first. So rock it out with the soundtrack made especially for you. The River, Certified, Alternative Classics are next.
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0: We probably complain about this every year, but Halloween is still over a month away. But apparently nobody told your neighbors. I have this one guy that's had a skeleton up in his lawn. And depending on the holiday, put a turkey hat on it or a Christmas hat or a Halloween hat. Can we please finish September 1st? We've got to look at how this is happening across the world, especially here in America for some reason. Cloudy and not as warm today, but humid with a couple of showers and a possible heavy thunderstorm. We'll get up to 73.
1: Well, here we are in mid-September.
2: Already?
1: The kids are back in school. Football's back, too. Yep. And for some ungodly reason, Halloween decorations have already showed up to ruin everyone's life.
3: Could you guys please shut up about fall and Halloween? It is still summer. It's still summer. I'm so sick of it. I am so sick of it. Like, seriously, chill out. Stop it with the fall. Stop it with the Halloween. I don't want to see a single ghost. I want to just go outside and enjoy melting into a puddle.
4: It is way too early to be thinking about celebrating, decorating for Halloween.
5: Oh, but I need to worry about my outfit. What am I going to be for Halloween?
4: What? Bro, it's September. You've got time.
6: There is Halloween decor everywhere. It wasn't just one store. What are we doing?
7: This is still the height of summer. Like, we have lost the plot.
8: I am tired of seeing houses with about 20 to 30 things in their front yard. It's not an estate sale.
9: Stop forcing us to be going to the next holiday so fast. Finish back to school.
6: I just hate it. Like, we're already thinking about Halloween. Like, it's too much.
1: And there you have it. It may be too early for Halloween decorations, but it's never too early to start complaining about them.
10: I hate it.
0: Oh, she was frustrated. See? It's just too early. I mean, when did the Christmas stuff come out? That's out already, too. So maybe that'll be our next attempt at humor. Thank you, producer Scott. An attempted robbery at a suburban gas station takes a sudden turn, and a Republican congressman moves to impeach the defense secretary. That is next in our news. NFL gets ready for Thursday night. The Cubs stumble at Wrigley, and there's a new guy wearing the C for the Blackhawks. Next in sports.
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0: Somehow less bitter than your first cup of coffee.

Although it became a big prom song, Alphaville did not write this song for proms. It was the Cold War anxiety of the early 80s. The bomb, hoping for the best, expecting the worst. Sort of like prom, isn't it? Can we still listen that way? Let's dance.

There was a time you turned it up just to survive. Now you can turn it up to start your day with McKay in the Morning. Woo-hoo! 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Chicagoland's classic alternative.

pressure dating is apparently becoming a thing, but it's probably not the kind of pressure you're thinking of. But it is causing some people to ignore red flags and settle for someone they probably shouldn't. We will get to that survey in just a second. First, your forecast. Cloudy and not as warm today. It will be humid. There could be a couple of showers.

0: course, possible thunderstorm and a high today of 73. Orland Park police are investigating after a concealed carry holder shot an armed robbery suspect at a Shell station in Harlem Avenue. It's the first video I saw online today. Police say the person was pumping gas yesterday morning. Someone tried to rob them. The concealed carry holder fired, hitting the suspect, who was taken to the hospital. The shooter is cooperating with investigators. Kentucky Republican Congressman Thomas Massie is trying to impeach Defense Secretary Pete Hegseth over the war in Iran. Massie introduced articles of impeachment yesterday, accusing Hegseth of ordering military actions without congressional authorization and abusing his authority. Oh, and let's look at the dating world. So interesting, isn't it? A survey found 64% of women say fertility concerns have made them compromise on what they want in a partner. I'll take him. Does he have one of those to help me have a child? 38% have even stayed with Mr. Wrong because they felt time was running out, and a third admit ignoring the red flags. Oh, nothing says romance like, you know what I think you're going to do. You will be just fine. Ready for some football? Who is it? I love football. Week 2 of the NFL season starts tomorrow night with Detroit visiting Buffalo. The Bears host the Vikings Sunday. KC gets Indianapolis Sunday night. In the other NFL news I have, the former girlfriend of Packers running back Josh Jacobs wants evidence in his criminal case permanently sealed. Now, Jacobs pleaded no contest to misdemeanor battery and criminal damage charges. Well, the NFL reportedly seeking surveillance video as part of its investigation, and Jacobs remains on the commissioner exempt list. White Sox walked off by Cleveland 7-6. Ouch, just a half game over the Guardians. Series wraps up this afternoon. Cubs lost to Atlanta 6-3 at Wrigley. Pete Crow Armstrong, 0-for-5. What's up, Pete? Cubs still hold an NL wild card spot, the rubber game tonight. And the Blackhawks open training camp with Connor Bedard as their new captain. At 21, Bedard becomes the second youngest captain in franchise history. Good for him. Yeah, little youngsters getting their due. Getting their due, duty, dues. Hey, coming up, a word with a pretty appropriate origin. Something strange about Dr. Pepper and a country fact hiding in the alphabet. Your daily dose of 5 random facts next.
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Today is National Tattoo Story Day. What is the best tattoo you have ever seen? The best tattoo you have ever seen. Text it to the River Text Line, 630-585-7529. 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

0: Coming up, something you probably didn't know about lettuce. 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Today we'll have some clouds, not as warm. It will be humid. We'll get a couple of showers and a possible heavy thunderstorm. High getting up to 73.
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0: The word diarrhea comes from a Greek word that means flowing through. And the word is diarrhoia. So it's D-I-A-R-R-H-O-I-A. That's the way they spelled it in the Greek. And we think it's pronounced the same way, diarrhea. I don't know. Well, the word lettuce, that was derived from the Latin term lactuca. Lac means milk in Latin. That's a reference to the white substance. Latex that oozes out of its cut stems. That latex also has been called lettuce opium, and it's perfectly safe to eat. Oman is the only country in the world that starts with the letter O, Oman. Qatar is the only country that starts with Q. And Yemen is the only country that starts with Y. There is no country that starts with X.
1: Really?
0: Dr. Pepper was created to taste like the smell inside of a drugstore. Excellent. And doing 179 espresso

0: shots would be enough caffeine to kill you. Who would ever do 179 espresso shots? Can you imagine trying to talk to that person just looking at your face when I just said, and then he cardiac arrest goes in? It'd be disgusting. Just the thought of it is making me sick. Coming up, parents are being warned about a talking pumpkin decoration that sings a song nobody expected to hear in the Halloween aisle, especially with the kids standing right there. We have the audio of this kind of little bit disgusting pumpkin coming up in our next segment. We also have Green Day and the Depeche Mode on the way next.
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1: 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And yeah, you should too.
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0: Halloween decoration that was supposed to be funny, but the song coming out of this pumpkin is so inappropriate, even the company now admits it probably went a little too far. You're going to hear that song. Hear some kids giggling in the background while they're hearing the song. This was on shelves and is on shelves. They'll probably get rid of it. So if you can grab one of those pumpkins, that'll be worth some money someday. Just to wait for it. It's coming up. Cloudy, not as warm today, but humid with a couple of showers. Could have a heavy thunderstorm this afternoon and a high of 73. 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Miller is the name you can trust. And the forecast, yeah, you never know. Cloudy, not as warm. It will remain humid. We'll get some showers, possible heavy thunderstorm, and a high of 73. So let's get to this. This is one of those crazy things. You see it and you go, really? A woman on TikTok warning parents about a pumpkin decoration called Jabberin' Jack that sings a raunchy song. Here is a recording of it.
1: Who wants to be with me for one night? I've kissed for you.

0: How would you like to scream all night? I'll fill you full of fright. Guide you in the darkest deeds. And spoil you with my roasted pumpkin seeds.
1: Okay, fill you with my roasted pumpkin seeds. So the company said they're removing the song from future versions right after everybody involved takes a very long look at their life choices. What are they thinking? It's funny, though. I want to get one of those. Governor Pritzker looks back at a major immigration operation. Another impeachment effort against President Trump falls short. Next in our news, week two, almost here, the NFL season. Have you gotten your picks in? Rivers football face-off? Come on. Get them in. You can win some good stuff. Sox division lead gets even tighter, and the Blackhawks, rather, name their new captain. We got that after the White Stripes and a few more certified alternative classics next.
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Top of the morning to you. Hey, it's McKay. I am going to be at the West Suburban Irish Fest Friday. I'm going to be out there for a couple of hours, maybe stay a little bit later and imbibe. Central Park, downtown Naperville, Irish Sounds and Spirit, a classical blast on the lash, Celtic Roots, Riley, and more. 2 days of live music, Irish dancing, cultural exhibits, delicious food, family activities, plenty of Irish fun. So join me Friday after work, 5 to 7 p.m. I will see you in Naperville, a good place to be.

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2: Ah! Alexa, I didn't know you were standing right behind me. Oh my God.

0: 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Again, 53% of tattooed people in one study had at least one tattoo containing this. What do you think it is? You got a chance to get it up on our Facebook page. I've got weather and headlines first. Cloudy and not as warm today. Humid, couple of showers, maybe a heavy thunderstorm. The high is going to be 73. And Governor J.B. Pritzker is marking 1 year since the Trump administration launched Operation Midway Blitz. Speaking in Chicago, Pritzker criticized the federal immigration enforcement operation and said agents involved would be held accountable for any unlawful actions. Thousands of arrests were made across Illinois after the operation began last September and the raid sparked protests. Another effort to impeach President Trump has failed in the House. Texas Democratic Congressman Al Green brought the resolution over the conduct of federal immigration agencies. The House voted 232 to 147 Tuesday to table the measure. A few Republicans did vote yes on that. So that was a little different than last time they did that. And 53% of tattooed people in one study had at least one tattoo containing this on National Tattoo Story Day. I love to hear stories about tattoos and why people got them. Cassandra said a skull or heart. Sue just said a skull. Kim just said a heart. Betty said name or initials, and Donette got it exactly right. Exactly right, by word for word of the, 53% of tattooed people in one study had at least one tattoo containing letters or numbers. Letters or numbers is the answer. Good for you. Way to go, Donette. And yes, you were correct as well in there, Betty. Thank you. Thanks for playing. Connor Bedard's going to open Blackhawks training camp wearing the C. That's for captain. 21-year-old becomes the second youngest captain in franchise history. Cubs fell to Atlanta 6-3. Nothing going on with Pete Crow Armstrong. Hitless in five at-bats, but Chicago does keep that NL wild card spot. They're trying to make the series, or take it tonight. White Sox saw their AL Central lead shrink. Shrinkage. Half game after Cleveland walked them off 7-6. Guardians scored twice in the ninth with the series finale this afternoon. NFL moves into week two. Have you made your football picks yet? The face-off we got? Chicago gear? Oh, you could win that or a large screen television. Go make your picks before Thursday night. Yeah, that's what it's all about, man. Bears get Minnesota Sunday while the Chiefs host Indianapolis Sunday night. Meanwhile, Packers running back Josh Jacobs remains on the commissioner exempt list while the NFL reviews his criminal case. Former girlfriend asking a judge to permanently seal evidence, including surveillance video the league reportedly wants. He pleaded no contest to misdemeanor battery and criminal damage charges, which means he probably did it. But innocent until proven guilty. Coming back with Nirvana and the Thompson Twins, and we are 1 hour away from your keyword to win that Go Anywhere getaway. 8:05 is when you should be back anyway. If you're going anywhere, that's all I'm saying.
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Forecast cloudy, not as warm today. It will be humid. Showers, thunderstorm possible. Getting up to 73.

0: Random fact number one. You know what'll kill you? 179 espresso shots would be enough caffeine to kill you. If you could do 179 espresso shots and want to give it a shot, let me know. I will film it and become a TikTok superstar. Oman is the only country in the world that starts with the letter O. Qatar is the only country that starts with Q. A lot of people call it Qatar. And Yemen is the only country that starts with Y, and there is no country anywhere that starts with the letter X. Here we go. Diarrhea. Diarrhea. The word diarrhea comes from a Greek word that means flowing through. That is a word that means exactly what it says. I have diarrhea. It's flowing through. Dr. Pepper was created to taste like the smell inside of a drugstore. It's supposed to taste like the smell inside of a drugstore. Beautiful. Dr. Pepper. It tastes like a drugstore. And finally, the word lettuce was derived from the Latin term lactuca. Lac means milk in Latin. That's a reference to the white substance, latex, that oozes out of its stem. The latex has also been called lettuce opium, but it is perfectly safe to eat. I promise. Coming up, you're supposed to meet somebody new today, but before you start talking, you may want to hear the questions you should absolutely never ask a complete stranger. And we had a list yesterday of the top things you should not tell or chat GPT. Like if you're sick or you have some mental illness or all that kind of stuff. I've gone way overboard with chat. But today, National Sit with a Stranger Day. We've got some fair warning for you after we hear from Blink 182 and Soft Cell next.
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0: I got a question for you. 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

0: today is National Sit with a Stranger Day. Because apparently awkward silence wasn't uncomfortable enough. We've got a few conversation starters guaranteed to make that stranger move immediately. Especially if the stranger starts to get a little strange. 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Lock in the best price. Not a strange forecast. Yeah, similar to yesterday. Not as humid, though. That's the good news. Warm. Oh, it will be humid. Not as warm, I should say. Couple of showers, possible heavy thunderstorm, high 73. I've read that enough. I should know what the forecast is. Stranger danger.
1: It's National Sit With a Stranger Day. Afraid you won't know what to say? 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
1: Now get out there and enjoy Sit With a Stranger Day. Or as you'll know it after trying those ideas, sitting with your new bestie.
0: Oh, yeah. Any of those will turn a stranger into somebody actively looking for another seat, slowly moving away from you. Happy National Sit With a Stranger Day. And maybe start with how's your day going before asking about smuggling arousal or industrial solvents around. National Stranger. Say hi to somebody you don't know. Watch what they do. They're going to look at you and like, want a creep. That's what I get. Hey, how you doing? There are guys when I'm working at the golf course. Good morning. Nothing. It's like, really? And then they'll leave. I go, thank you very much. Enjoy your game. And they just go out the door and I

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WERV, Aurora, Naperville. 95.9, The River. 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McKay in the morning. Just what you need while you stare into the fridge. 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

stay tuned. We have a deal drop coming your way in just a little bit. But first, I got to get the keyword out for this Wednesday. Boston, B-O-S-T-O-N. 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

0: Apparently, tipping isn't just about good service anymore. 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Cloudy, not as warm today. Humid, a couple of showers, possible thunderstorm, a high of 73. 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Well, a former employee at the federal prison in Thompson is headed to prison for sexually abusing two male inmates. Denny Spiker was sentenced to more than 3 years behind bars after being convicted earlier this year. Prosecutors say Spiker was working as a cook supervisor in 2024 when he engaged in sex acts with the inmates.
1: Would you like some more steak? I can get some more steak. That's all you got to do.
0: God. Federal Reserve widely expected to raise interest rates today for the first time in 3 years. Economists are looking for a quarter point hike as inflation remains above the Fed's 2% target. The decision will come later today. And oh boy, tipping, isn't that fun? It has officially become a guilt trip with that touchscreen. You know what I'm saying? A new Ubit survey says 45% of us have tipped more than we planned because it felt awkward to change or skip the preset amount. 42% admit they tip because somebody's watching. And 37% have actually stopped going somewhere because the tip request was too aggressive. The average person now spends $674 a year on tips. So when they spin that screen around, it's loaded, man. Oh, I feel guilty. I always change it to like in between 20 and 30% or 20, 25%. Like if it says 20% is $5, I'll give them $6. Then I walk away going, you're a pretty good guy, dude. You're a pretty good guy. I'm not sure they feel that way. You could have given me 9. White Sox lost a tough one in Cleveland, 7-6, giving up 2 runs in the 9th. Their division lead over the Guardians down to just half a game heading into today's series finale. Week 2 kicks off tomorrow with the Lions at Buffalo. Bears welcome Minnesota Sunday, Indianapolis with KC Sunday night. In Green Bay, the former girlfriend of Josh Jacobs asking that evidence in his criminal case remain permanently sealed. Well, Jacobs pleaded no contest to misdemeanor battery and criminal damage charges. While the NFL reportedly wants surveillance video for its investigation, Jacobs, though, not playing. He's on the commissioner exempt list. Blackhawks have a new captain. As training camp begins, Connor Bedard gets the C captain on his uniform at 21 years old, making him the second youngest in franchise history. And the Cubs drop game 2 to Atlanta 6-3. The rubber game tonight at Wrigley. Chicago continues, though, to hold an NL wildcard spot. And I continue to hold the comedy in the sand because it can't play till 8:30. It's got a lock on it. Producer Scott will give me the key for a little smile on your face on this hump day as we get ready for Green Day and Erasure next.
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0: 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And I'm serious. They are always, always clean. Cloudy, humid, not as warm. A couple of showers, thunderstorm today, and a high of 73. So let's start with Sheng Wang on one of the downsides of wearing glasses. This is from his 2026 Netflix special, Purple. It involves strippers.
1: I bought these glasses. I put on contacts if I have to do something physical, like when I go to play basketball or if I go to a strip club. You know, because if you wear glasses to a strip club and if you sit near the stage, there's a pretty good chance the dancer's going to take your glasses off your face. It's happened to me more than twice. And if you want to play the sexy librarian, go for it. I will support you, but bring your own props. This is not a toy. This is a medical device. Normally, I only let the opticians handle them, but since you're not wearing clothes, I'm going to let it slide tonight. They take your glasses, they put them on, they wear it low on the nose, and they shoot you these sultry looks. It's supposed to be a sexy moment, but it's not because I'm squinting back at her. And then she changes tactics. She takes the glasses off and she gives the glasses a close-up tour of her body. I'm like, wow, that looks like a lot of fun for the glasses. Finally, I get my glasses back, and of course, my lenses are all smudged up. I didn't bring my lens cloth. Now I gotta watch the whole show in low res.
0: Sheng Wang. Are you organized in your life? Well, this guy is not. Here's comedian Greg Warren. This is from his 2023 YouTube special. He's called The Salesman. All right, let's listen in. Greg?
2: During 2020, I had a lot of free time. Like, a lot. And I wanted to use it to better myself in some way. And I didn't. Like, I worsen myself quite a bit. I'm not responsible. I lose stuff. If there's an important document, I don't have it. I'm a constant disappointment to the DMV. Sir, do you have your social security card? I haven't seen that in 30 years. Sir, it's an important document. Well, then you guys shouldn't have printed it on a gum wrapper. Okay, at least the passport people made a book out of their thing. It's got pages and a cover, and yes, I lost that one too, but I shouldn't have. Sir, do you have your birth certificate? My birth certificate? That document is 54 years old. I also don't have the Declaration of Independence.
0: Oh, that was brilliant. And there's your comedy for today. Coming up next, we dip into Hollywood, because who doesn't want to know about this? A major decision in the Nick Reiner murder case. Security gets tighter at the Today Show, and Dolly Parton's newest Nashville attraction is welcoming guests now. We got Red Hot Chili Peppers taking us to the other side next.
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0: Two huge pop stars being talked about for the Super Bowl. American Idol leaving Hollywood, and Robert De Niro could be heading to the baseball diamond. We got that in our Hollywood happenings. We'll have your keyword in case you missed the Go Anywhere Getaway keyword coming up right after our Hollywood happenings. Don't you go anywhere. 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Not going to be as humid today. It will remain cloudy. Yeah, and we could have a shower or thunderstorm. High of only 73. Let's get to your Hollywood, shall we? Got nothing else to do. Hello. Los Angeles prosecutors not going to seek the death penalty against Nick Reiner, who is accused of killing his parents, filmmaker Rob Reiner and Michelle Reiner. The DA says the decision included input from the victims' families. He's suffered with mental illness for quite a while. NBC has increased security at the Today Show following a July incident when an intruder entered. There was my Boston accent. Squat, you're going to enter? An unauthorized area confronted Craig Melvin. The changes also follow the February abduction of Savannah Guthrie's mother, Nancy, who remains missing. Dolly Parton's Songteller Hotel has begun welcoming guests in downtown Nashville. It includes a 20,000-square-foot museum featuring Dolly's personal archives and video exhibit she recorded before her death. Untimely, with this just opening. I guess it's opening September 29th. Justin Bieber and Harry Styles reportedly on a short list for next year's Super Bowl halftime show, although neither has been approached and both are considered unlikely to accept. American Idol moving production from L.A. to Atlanta after 25 years, with Georgia offering significant production tax credits. And finally, Robert De Niro reportedly in talks to play legendary Dodgers manager Tommy Lasorda in the upcoming movie Tommy and Me. That would be awesome. Robert De Niro, how you doing? And there's a look at your Hollywood happenings. The keyword that you missed at 8:05, because you weren't paying attention, you weren't awake yet, is Boston, B-O-S-T-O-N. Maybe that's where you want to go in the Go Anywhere Getaway, brought to you by Illinois Landscape Supply. Text Boston to the River Text line, 630-585-7529. You have another chance to text at noon with Gordon. 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We'll be back with a little cake for you. It'll go well with your coffee next.
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The Great Pumpkin Charlie Brown. That's always a good one, right? I love the Christmas one. There is a new Charlie Brown episode. It's The Great Frappuccino Charlie Brown. We will hit that one. Producer Scott found the promo. So we're going to play that right after we creep out with Radiohead.

0: You know, producer Scott works hard. Not everything is a huge success that he puts together, but that's the same with this show. Not every show is half decent. But Starbucks has introduced a secret menu inspired by Snoopy and Charlie Brown. Poor Charlie Brown. First, he couldn't kick the football. Now Starbucks is kicking his wallet.
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0: It's ready. Did you order that? You know, my favorite line, obvious, just for me, from Charlie Brown. Doesn't anyone know what Christmas is all about? And then little Linus puts me to sleep, but that's okay. It's a great, as I got older, I listened to what Linus had to say, but what I heard was coming back with the Cranberries and the Clash. We're in the seas of certified alternative classics next.
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What are you doing Sunday? Ivy Hall is the official award sponsor of Glendale Heights Show and Shine Car Show. 18 car classics, trophies awarded, best in show. 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Glendale Heights Camera Park handing out the awards and giving away Dave Matthews tickets. That's what I have with me. $100 Visa gift card as well goes with those Dave Matthews tickets. I'm going to be there. I'm going to be there 2 hours, 1:30 to 3:30. It goes from 10 a.m. until 3:30. Hope to see you there. IvyHallDispensary.com for more info.

0: Do you feel the show's been a little cumbersome this morning? I am so sorry. I saw this and I had to play it for you. Over 100 people gathered at the beach in San Francisco so they could scream at the ocean. So they could think about any bad thing in their life and just let it all out. So I'm expecting good things. 100 people screaming at the ocean.
1: This is the moment that we've all been training for, that you guys all came out here for today. Really think about all the horrible things, every horrible thing that's ever happened to you since you were born into this cruel, cruel world. We're going to let it all out, 100% of your power, on 3, 2, 1.
0: That felt so good to listen to. I didn't even have to exert any energy there. I got all mine out, and I'm leaving. I am out. Gordon Mays is next. He's got your next keyword for our Go Anywhere Getaway, brought to you by Illinois Landscape Supply. 12 noon during the 90s at noon, the most popular show on this radio station. Does it hurt my feelings? Not at all. Best music ever. Grunge, baby. I will see you tomorrow on a thirsty Thursday. You have a great day as my music ends.
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did the thing that we always talk about, where you overpack. I went on like a long weekend. It was for a wedding. So one of those days I was going to be in wedding clothes. So I knew that was going to be the case. But of course, packed like, you know, a porta potty was going to tip over on me multiple times. 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You could do the same. Go anywhere, getaway. Jessica, anywhere in the country. Another keyword at noon today. I've been

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0: 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And yeah, you should too.
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1: I said fight. 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

Me, like a lot of us, upset with the 25 million people watching the Wednesday night opening game of the NFL, the Seahawks game, hoping to see the halftime show, the reunion of Soundgarden with Taylor Momsen singing. And they didn't show it. 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

0: 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The Rivers Community Calendar. 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

1997, an underrated year into 98, obviously a big shift. We didn't start the 90s the same way that we ended them. Big shift from the grungier, heavier stuff into what we would know the early 2000s to be as well. Marcy Playground, definitely part of that. And of course, Buffy and Sex in the City and Dawson's Creek, and all that shit. Titanic, the longest movie to ever live through. We're doing all the flavors, including your chance at the Go Anywhere Getaway. We'll get you that keyword next. Fatboy Slim first. Right about-

0: just a little over 100 hours away from Alanis Morissette helping close out Riotfest this weekend. Not totally closing it out. She's going to close it out for the people trying to get home in a reasonable time, though. That 7:20 set. 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

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Doesn't get the big accolades like 94, 92, 98 even. Another one of those bands. We got to meet Bob Dylan's son. Became a household name on the way. 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

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Do you real nice? But you got to get these words in before 1 o'clock. 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

0: Used to be fun because the emphasis was on the as we know it part, but all this leaked information about AI companies losing control of the AI, like Terminator, a little more emphasis on the world part. Now, cool.
1: You gotta keep them separated.

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Jim of Jimmy at World's retina was needing to be reattached his eyeball. 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I'm sending him everything we got because that's how you fix eyeballs.

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It's Gordon. If you didn't have news of something that's been eradicated now showing back up in this country that we live in, news today. Let's get that for you. Daily Doom next.

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OMG. 95 down the river. Daily Doom time. The New World screwworm, that's right, eradicated decades ago from the U.S., has been detected in a horse. And you guessed it, Texas. What is the screwworm? Well, it's a flesh-eating parasite that was not a problem, but it's back now. It's like a maggot, but way worse. So, happy Wednesday.

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do what they told you. Now you do what they told you. 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Now you do what they told you.

They're still taking suggestions, naming contest for the gigantic prehistoric rock, which I think rocks all are. However, it's a very special rock that they found at O'Hare during the renovations. So now it's going to need a name for the contest going right now. There's some pretty dumb ones. I vote for Doug the Rock.

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peaches for free. Okay, not a bad option. Wouldn't mind that myself. However, I think there's better things to be snatched up for the same price. Perhaps a paid vacation anywhere in the continental U.S.? Yeah, I'm going to give that to you. Joey, chance to win the Go Anywhere Getaway Contest anywhere in the continental U.S., airfare, luxury hotel, and VIP experiences for you and whoever. 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I'm going to let you know how and when to win it right after Imagine Dragons.

Halfway through the week, that means you only have half the week left to claim this free vacation. And don't let that slip by. A free vacation is nothing to scoff at. There's not a lot of things in this world that can amount to that much. Basically, imagine you're getting paid time off, but you didn't have to pay for the trip. You're just making free money at that point. You're welcome. Got one keyword, the final keyword, coming up just after 5 o'clock today. But I'm going to give you the keyword from noon just to hold you over until then. So hit it up. 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That keyword is life. L-I-F-E. Life. 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

Legendary Hall of Famer, Soundgarden, Chicagoland's Classic Alternative. I gotta get you to another concert soon. Just because festival season's over doesn't mean the concerts end. This is a year-round thing. This is a lifestyle. Now, I want to get you there, but it is sold out, so you can't buy the tickets even if you tried. But wait! The River Regulars have a chance to win these tickets even though they are sold out. I've told you time and time again to join this text club, and you haven't. This is a reason now, if nothing else. Dave Matthews Band, United Center, November 7th. 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

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But on the other side, Chicago, we got Riot Fest coming up. I'm going to see you there. Although the weather's not looking phenomenal, somebody is going to be in attendance at Riot Fest, and I think just their mere presence is going to be enough to save us from that. Let you know all about it, but first, B-52s.

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This is the weekend we've been waiting for, dreading bittersweetness. It's the end of summer, but we're closing it off, tying a ribbon on it with Riot Fest. Joey, probably the best way you could end a season is with a festival of this caliber. William Shatner's going to be there, but he's not the only one outside of the norm. There's going to be, obviously, all your favorite bands. Tool, 21 Pilots, Alanis Morissette, All American Rejects, so on and so forth. But the weather, not looking as good as it could be. Tom Skilling. Yes, the man, the myth, the legend. He's coming to save us. He's going to be doing the weather on stage Friday and Saturday. I think we might be safe. Pearl Jam, 95.9 The River.

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Talking Heads, Once in a Lifetime, Chicagoland's Classic Alternative. And since we're on the topic of once in a lifetime, this is a once in a lifetime opportunity. Kids have been back in school for about a month now. You're working, summer's ending. Probably a little bit of stress coming back, and the sun's setting even sooner. The dark gets here quicker. But you just need to get away from it all. It feels like it's been nonstop motion. I think you need a vacation. Paid for vacation. It's Joey. All thanks to Illinois Landscape Supply, we actually get to give that to you. It's the Go Anywhere Getaway Contest. 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

Kids have been back to school for about a month, like I said, but you're the one who's helping them with the homework, buying all the new supplies, going to work still. Summer's ending. It gets dark sooner. Maybe we just need to get away from it all just for a little bit. 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Airfare, luxury hotels, and VIP experiences for you and whoever you want to go with. 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
3: Normally, I'm not a fan of it raining, but I'd rather we get it out of the way now so we have less of it during Ride Fest this weekend. It's a high of 73 degrees, low of 66, 72 degrees right now. Mostly cloudy, warm and humid with a couple of showers later on this evening. 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

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Happy Wednesday. 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
3: It was June 1983. Dad had a new shed built to store hay in for our beef cows. But the very next week, a whopper of a storm came through, picked up that shed, carried it about 100 feet, and slammed it back down to the ground. Poles were busted, tin was bent, doors were demolished.

0: Happy Wednesday, halfway through your work week, 40-hour work week, which could be changing shortly. Actually, they just introduced a new bill in Congress that in Illinois, the average work week could be stated at 32 hours. And even then, we're still going to want some vacation time, right? It's Joey. Got a chance for you to go anywhere in the continental U.S. for free, all thanks to Illinois Landscape Supply. Got one keyword for you to text in to win those tickets. I'll let you know how to do that right after these guys.
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New iPhones are out. 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
0: Just to be sure.

Weezer, Chicagoland's classic alternative. They'll be at the United Center on Tuesday, right after Riot Fest. Riot Fest this weekend, of course. 3 days of bliss and a little bit of rain. Supposed to be constant coverage of rain the entire weekend. But I have hope. There is one person who can get us out of this dilemma. We'll talk about that coming up. But first, remember the hats.

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Realist, Chicagoland's classic alternative this weekend. A lot more important than most weekends. You have to remember, this is the end of the summer. So we got to tie a ribbon on it. The only way I know how. Riot Fest. Tool, 21 Pilots, Alanis Morissette, and All American Rejects. They're all going to be there. I'm going to be there. But who else is going to be there? The man to save us from the rain. Supposedly, it's going to be raining the entire weekend. But not if Tom Skilling has anything to say about it. We found him on the beach that he was drinking coconuts on. And he's going to be at Riot Fest doing the weather on stage. If anybody can save us from this overcast, it's Tom Skilling. And if not Tom, God help us. Nah, we'll be fine. Put a poncho on. It's going to be a good weekend. Chili Peppers, 95.9 The River.

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You too, Chicagoland's classic alternative, halfway through the work week, a 40-hour work week, maybe even more, depending on what your job is. However, there is news that they are possibly trying to make Illinois work weeks 32 hours in the future. Fingers crossed, please, please, please, please. Although I don't want to do more work in less time. But we'll get to that a different time. I don't care how short the work week is, we're still going to need vacation time to get away from it all, and I've got that ready for you right now. It's Joey, the Go Anywhere Getaway Contest. All thanks to Illinois Landscape Supply, we're giving you a shot to travel anywhere in the continental U.S. free of charge. Airfare, luxury hotels, and VIP experiences, all paid for you and another person. The final keyword of the day coming up right after the Cranberries.

Happy Wednesday. You're halfway through the week, halfway to go. Whether you have a pessimistic or optimistic view on that, doesn't really matter in this case. I'm going to make sure I give you time off of work and the work week. You get to go anywhere you want for a vacation in the continental U.S. Where are you picking? Nah, don't tell me yet. Tell me when you win. I'm about to give you the final keyword of the day for you to score these tickets to go anywhere you want. So hit us up at the River Text Line, powered by Cruise Investments. 630-585-7529. 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T-E-X-A-S. Texas. Where everything's bigger, right? Ooh, some barbecue would go great. Texas is the keyword. Good luck. 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

Cure, Chicagoland's classic alternative. We're only halfway through the work week and already aching for a weekend, at least personally. If my boss is listening, I do love it here, but who doesn't love the weekend? Supposedly, the work week could be getting a little bit shorter. We'll talk about that coming up, but first, R.E.M.

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Chicago's on Smashing Pumpkins, 95.9 The River. On a Wednesday, you might be looking ahead thinking, all right, only have halfway to go. Or you're dreading it because halfway feels like forever. 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My only request is that it doesn't just give me more work to do in less time. Joey, no matter what, we're still going to want to go on vacations, which you can do right now for free. 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Texas. 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Good luck.

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What? Afternoons from 2 to 7 on Chicagoland's classic alternative, 95.9 The River.

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the rest of the week. You have to keep in mind, you don't have to stay here. I'm not saying leave forever, but we can get you on a getaway for a little while just to experience something else. Maybe you want to go somewhere tropical. Maybe you want to go somewhere a little cooler, but less rain. You can go anywhere you want. It's up to you. I can only tell you how to win this contest, the Go Anywhere Getaway contest. It's Joey. You got 3 keywords every day this week to win. I'm going to let you know how and when to do that right after Kings of Leon.

Just because the summer comes to an end doesn't mean vacations do. You can go anywhere you want in the continental U.S. Airfare, luxury hotels, and VIP experiences for you and whoever you want to travel with. All thanks to Illinois Landscape Supply, we've got the Go Anywhere Getaway Contest. You still have half the week left. That means six keywords still lie in front of you. Those kick off again tomorrow morning at 8 a.m. right here on 95.9 The River. Confession up, boys.

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Nirvana, Chicagoland's Classic Alternative. We are wrapping up the summer. The only way we should, tying a ribbon on the entire season, festival season, with the best festival at the end, Riot Fest, kicking off Friday, and a bit of a forecast issue. The forecast. Yeah, it's supposed to be a little bit rainy. Don't panic yet. There is still one person who can save us from this. We'll talk about that coming up. First, the police.

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Just like those shark fruit snacks we found in the couch. 95.9 The River. Chicagoland's classic alternative. Actually, it's pretty

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Sum 41 in too deep, Chicagoland's classic alternative, and we might be in too deep in the mud this weekend. Riot Fest is going to be kicking off on Friday, and the weather's not looking the greatest. It's supposed to be raining basically the entire time, so bring ponchos, be prepared, bring some boots or shoes that you really don't care about. But there is still one person who can save us from this. It's Joey, and I am, of course, speaking of the great legend, Tom Skeuling. And Tom Skeuling is going to be at Riot Fest, giving us the weather forecast for the next days up on stage. If he can't help us, nobody can. And if you look around, ever since Tom Skeuling retired, the weather's been off. Coincidence? I think not. More chances tomorrow for you to score some tickets for the Go Anywhere Getaway Contest. Make sure you're listening. McKay's got you with a keyword at 8 a.m. Gordon's got you at noon. I'll take care of you at 5. I'll talk to you then. Third Eye Blind, 95.9 The River.

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